Would you cry if you saw me crying? And would you save my soul tonight? Would you tremble if I touched your lips? Or would you laugh

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I swear to God when I come home, I'll never let go.

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My mind. My mind. 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

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Would you tremble?

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I swear to God when I come home, I'll never let go.